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You want to be on the radio with us? 1-877-367-4432. How about some new Dan and Shay called Marry You Again?

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0: All right, it's Wayne, D, and Tay. We got the Kickstart call rolling, and who's the first one in? Who's this?
1: Hey, it's Peggy.
2: Peggy, what's going on?
1: Hey, guys. So I'm off work, and somehow, instead of going home, I have about 4 or 5 errands to run. So heard y'all were asking for callers, so I just wanted to say hey.
0: Well, we appreciate that. What are some of the errands? Because I'm horrible.
1: I got to go to the UPS store. I got to go to the grocery store. I got to get some gas. I got to make sure I have everything in order. So,
0: well, let me ask this. Are you like Tay, where you literally wait until your car is like, hey, we ain't going another mile unless you fill this thing up?
1: No, I'm like more of a 50 miler.
0: Oh, okay.
2: Good for you.
0: You just taught Tay a lesson today. Hey.
1: Yeah, exactly.
0: Hey, good luck with your errands, and thanks for checking in with us.
1: Thank you so much.
3: 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Number one for new country. Real connection. Real emotion. And yeah, a few mistakes. Well, you know what? Actually, lots of mistakes. Guaranteed human.
4: It's perfect outside. It's like God let me dial up the weather.

0: And we are getting ready to fire off another, what is it? Special Guest Friday. Surprise Guest Friday.
1: Yeah. Guess, sure, either one.
0: Guess the Guest Friday.
1: There you go.
0: Came up with a new name. Trademark it. So Guess the Guest Friday, we have somebody who you have no idea. We haven't pre-promoted who it's going to be. But she joins us coming up.
1: Do we have
0: 8
1: a,
0: o'clock,
1: a hint?
0: The hint is she's got a dog.
1: Who hates Wayne.
0: Who hates me. And she's on tour right now. Is that good?
1: Yeah, that's very good.
0: I think Lainey Wilson's dog would like me, so it's best.
1: Okay.
0: Her dog would hate me. It's going to be complex. Find out who our special guest is coming up next hour. Just

0: And we appreciate y'all hanging out. About to dive in. Tay got some big stories out of Nashville.
1: So one member from Old Dominion just revealed a big ol' surprise.
0: I love this. It is the iHeart Country Roundup. 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
1: All right, so it's hard to think about Christmas when it's kind of still warm outside.
2: Yeah.
1: But the Opry, you know, they're always planning ahead, which we love. So yesterday they just announced Opry Country Christmas. It's returning for a 12-show series, and it starts on November 29th. But they've got Lori Morgan, Chris Jansen, Maggie Rose, the Oak Ridge Boys, the Warren Treaty, and so many more. Ash McBride, a part of the thing. It's going
2: to
1: be a big one
2: this
1: year.
2: Tay and I got to flip the switch to turn the stage of Christmas last year.
1: Yeah, are we going to do it again?
2: Wanna?
1: Yes.
2: Let's go.
1: Let's do it. Okay, next. So, while Darius Rucker, I mean, he's earned Grammys, AMA Awards. He's like a massive deal, right?
2: Absolutely.
1: Well, back in the day, there's a song, actually, from Notorious B.I.G.
2: Yeah.
1: It's his classic song, Mo Money, Mo Problems.
2: Yeah.
1: But Darius was in a photo shoot, and the song came on, and he's like, you guys know we get a shout-out in this song? Did you see the video?
2: Yeah, I love it.
1: It's up on his social media, but they say, it, or he says in the song, he says, stay humble, stay low, blow like Hootie. Yeah, that is, I would have never caught
2: blow
1: that.
2: Blow up like Hootie on the blow.
1: Yeah, exactly. How cool is that? I nerded out hard.
2: I thought it said blow like Hootie, like this sucks. I thought that's what they meant. That sucks.
1: No. Okay, and then last, a big congratulations to Brad Tersey from Old Dominion. He just revealed on Instagram he's a first-time dad.
2: So excited.
1: How cute. Yeah, with his wife, Roxy. They just welcomed their baby into the world. So big congrats to them.
2: Absolutely.
1: Little baby boy.
2: Love the boys at OD.
1: Yeah, that's your iHeart Country Roundup with Tay.
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Bailey Zimmerman. The song is called Chevy Silverado. What's up? My name is Wayne D, and Instagram is He's Wayne D. We do Surprise Guest Fridays. Find out who our special guest is in just a couple of minutes. 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

0: And we appreciate you hanging out. It is Wayne D and Tay. Megan Maroney, special guest for Tay, what do we call it again? Surprise Guest Friday?
1: Sure, yeah.
0: I feel like we had a better name at one
1: point. I feel like it's been changing every week now.
0: Anyway, Megan, thanks for hanging out. Ladies have a very strong presence in country music. They always have, right? But right now, it feels like y'all got the loudest voice that females have ever had in this format. How does that feel to be a part of it?
2: It's amazing. I think that, you know, when there's honest storytelling and you have, like, just like a distinct lane, and it's organic and authentic, and it just happens. It's natural. And I think, like, with the other, there's so many great women in country that I think, like, because of the success we're having, is going to open doors for them. Like, I'm so excited for, like, all the success Carter Faith has been having. I love Mackenzie Carpenter too. We write a lot of songs together, and I think, like, Lacey K. Booth is amazing. There's so many. And I think that, like, the more commercial success we have, it opens doors for, there's so many amazing women in Nashville or in country music, so.
0: That's so cool. Listen, we're talking to Megan Maroney. She is our special guest for Surprise Guest Friday. There's more with her coming up in just a little bit here.
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5: 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Boston is a song I wrote when I was waiting on a guy who was picking me up. I couldn't stop thinking about him, and this is what I was feeling while I was waiting for him. Here's my song, Boston. On a train.

0: And we all love us some Walmart, but if you've ever tried to tap to pay, you've been rejected. Well, Walmart shared earlier today, August 24th. So we're just, what is that, Monday?
1: Yeah.
0: August 24th, there will be tap to pay in all retail locations across the U.S.
1: Okay, let's go.
0: Yeah.
1: You were really excited about that.
0: 2005 all over again, finally.

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0: and more with our girl Megan Maroney. It is Surprise Guest Friday. Ain't nobody knows she was popping up until boom, she's here. Congrats to you, by the way. You got this brand deal with Raising Cane's. Obviously, there's the Megan Maroney cups over there. I see you doing different commercials here and there. Are you pretty picky about like where your name goes, what you're tied to?
1: It's truly like a gut thing. I've never taken any sort of deal or endorsement of something that I didn't organically already like. Yeah. So that's been easy. Like, it's nice when like Cane's comes to you because I'm like, I love Cane's. like in college, my bio was like, can I get a 3-finger combo meal with extra Cane sauce and a Sprite? Like, that was my bio.
2: I was just going to ask what your go-to at Cane's.
1: You know what
2: is.
1: I mean? So it's like, when they come to me, I'm like, that's a no-brainer. Like, absolutely yes. And I think too, I've never taken anything like just for money, because I think that when you do that, like, I'm here to do music. So it's like anything that else comes needs to be like make sense with like who I am as a person, and like I need to like it. So it's kind of just like not money grabbing is important.
0: Oh, we get that. Megan Maroney is hanging out. She's our special guest. You got a question, you can always call our Texas studio, 1-877-367-4432.
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0: and more with our girl Megan Maroney. It is Surprise Guest Friday. Ain't nobody know she was popping up until boom, she's here. Congrats to you, by the way. You got this brand deal with Raising Cane's. Obviously, there's the Megan Maroney cups over there. I see you doing different commercials here and there. Are you pretty picky about like where your name goes, what you're tied to?
1: It's truly like a gut thing. I've never taken any sort of deal or endorsement of something that I didn't organically already like. Yeah. So that's been easy. Like, it's nice when like Cane's comes to you because I'm like, I love Cane's. in college, my bio was like, can I get a 3-finger combo meal with extra cane sauce and a Sprite? Like, that was my bio.
0: I was just going to ask what your go-to at Cane's.
1: You know what
0: is.
1: I mean? So it's like, when they come to me, I'm like, that's a no-brainer. Like, absolutely yes. And I think too, I've never taken anything like just for money, because I think that when you do that, like, I'm here to do music, so it's like anything that else comes needs to be like make sense with like who I am as a person, and like I need to like it. So it's kind of just like not money grabbing is important.
0: Oh, we get that. Megan Maroney is hanging out. She's our special guest. You got a question, you can always call our Texas studio, 1-877-367-4432. Chicago's
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0: reason to smile? 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
1: All right, so a high school student created an on-campus thrift store that provides free clothing, accessories, and hygiene products to students who are maybe in need or can't afford. But the store operates weekly during lunch, and then it allows students to select three items. And it's got so much support from the teachers, administrators, and fellow students. But the project actually just recently won second place and a $3,000 award at a civics fair, which they plan to use to expand offerings and add equipment for students to maybe learn clothing upcycling skills, which is so cool. That's your In the Feels.
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That's Ella Langley with Morgan Wallen. The song is called I Can't Love You Anymore. We love Ella. Literally, name a song that Ella's put out that ain't great. Mm-hmm. You can't. Russell Dickerson, Party

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0: And Megan Maroney is our special guest. Cloud Nine Tour looks awesome on social media. Looks like you're getting a ton of love from every city. Gotta ask, though, as things have gotten started, how are they going for you?
1: The two nights in Chicago really blew me away. Yeah. Like, the United Center, I don't know. We just, like, drove by it outside, and I was like, that place is huge. And I'm playing two nights there, holy crap. And just to see, you know, like, sometimes I can look out the window and see what's happening outside, and it's just a sea of pink. That's been really amazing. In every single city, the fans show up. I think the most notable thing thus far is the two nights at State Farm Arena in Atlanta. Back when it was Phillips Arena, I saw Justin Bieber there for my second concert ever, and I was up in, like, the nosebleeds. That was in 2013, so that was 13 years ago. And I just, like, I don't think even at that time, like I thought I was gonna be an accountant, you know? So I wasn't at the Justin Bieber concert being like, oh my God, this is gonna be me one day. Like, I was just there as a fan. And so I went up to where my seats were and I just, like, looked out. I don't know, I just feel really grateful. I feel like a lot of things had to go right to get me to this point. And so the motto has really just been, like, being very grateful.
0: Yeah. Well, that makes sense. Be grateful. Enjoy the journey. That's something tough that a lot of people, I'm sure, struggle with, is like enjoying where they are now. So, Megan Maroney, more with her on the way. Chicago's
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Thanks to Capital One, Lainey Wilson, Kenny Chesney going to be out there. 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Ain't nothing.

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1: Yeah.
0: Right? 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

0: say so. And more with our girl Megan Maroney. It is Surprise Guest Friday. Ain't nobody knows she was popping up until boom, she's here. Congrats to you, by the way. You got this brand deal with Raising Cane's. Obviously, there's the Megan Maroney cups over there. I see you doing different commercials here and there. Are you pretty picky about like where your name goes, what you're tied to?
1: It's truly like a gut thing. I've never taken any sort of deal or endorsement of something that I didn't organically already like. Yeah. So that's been easy. Like, it's nice when like Cane's comes to you because I'm like, I love Cane's. in college, my bio was like, can I get a 3-finger combo meal with extra Cane sauce and a Sprite? Like, that was my bio.
2: I was just going to ask what your go-to at Cane's.
1: You know what
2: is.
1: I mean? So it's like, when they come to me, I'm like, that's a no-brainer. Like, absolutely yes. And I think too, I've never taken anything like just for money, because I think that when you do that, like, I'm here to do music. So it's like anything that else comes needs to be like make sense with like who I am as a person, and like I need to like it. So it's kind of just like not money grabbing is important.
0: Oh, we get that. Megan Maroney is hanging out. She's our special guest. You got a question, you can always call or text the studio, 1-877-367-4432.
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3: 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On a train.

0: Hey guys, it's I Heart Country on The Verge artist Stella Lefty. And that was my song, Boston.
1: Hey, it's Wayne D. Shout out to our girl, Ashley McBride. She's part of the soundtrack on a Friday night. Her latest, this is What If We Don't, where new country music plays first. 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

0: getting ready to hang out in, what, eight nights until this guy is our special guest. Chris Jansen got a new song. It's called Fight for a Girl. Check it out.
1: Yeah, I've been sitting around playing them haggard sounds, running them memories up. Take me back to a square body truck.

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0: And we are getting ready to fire off another, what is it? Special Guest Friday. Surprise Guest Friday.
1: Yeah. Guess, sure, either one.
0: Guess the Guest Friday.
1: There you go.
0: Came up with a new name. Trademark it. So Guess the Guest Friday, we have somebody who you have no idea. We haven't pre-promoted who it's going to be. But she joins us coming up.
1: Do we have
0: 8
1: a,
0: o'clock,
1: a hint?
0: The hint is she's got a dog.
1: Who hates Wayne.
0: Who hates me. And she's on tour right now. Is that good?
1: Yeah, those are good.
0: I think Lainey Wilson's dog would like me, so that's not it.
1: Okay.
0: Her dog would hate me. It's going to be complex. Find out who our special guest is coming up next hour.

0: 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About to dive in. 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
1: So one member from Old Dominion just revealed a big ol' surprise.
0: I love this. It is the iHeart Country Roundup. 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
1: All right, so it's hard to think about Christmas when it's kind of still warm outside.
2: Yeah.
1: But the Opry, you know, they're always planning ahead, which we love. So yesterday they just announced Opry Country Christmas. It's returning for a 12-show series, and it starts on November 29th. But they've got Lori Morgan, Chris Jansen, Maggie Rose, the Oak Ridge Boys, the Warren Treaty, and so many more. Ash McBride, a part of this thing. It's going
2: to
1: be a big one this year.
2: Tay and I got to flip the switch to turn the stage of Christmas last year.
1: Yeah, are we going to do it again?
2: Wanna?
1: Yes.
2: Let's go.
1: Let's do it. Okay, next. So, while Darius Rucker, I mean, he's earned Grammys, AMA Awards. He's like a massive deal, right?
2: Absolutely.
1: Well, back in the day, there's a song, actually, from Notorious B.I.G.
2: Yeah.
1: It's his classic song, Mo Money, Mo Problems.
2: Yeah.
1: But Darius was in a photo shoot and the song came on and he's like, you guys know we get a shout out in this song. Did you see the video?
2: Yeah, I love it.
1: It's up on his social media, but they say it, or he says in the song, he says, stay humble, stay low, blow like Hootie. Yeah, that is, I would have never caught
2: blow
1: that.
2: Blow up like Hootie on the blow.
1: Yeah, exactly. Day. How cool is that? I nerded out hard.
2: I thought it said blow like Hootie, like this sucks. I thought that's what they meant. That sucks.
1: No. Okay, and then last, a big congratulations to Brad Tersey from Old Dominion. He just revealed on Instagram he's a first-time dad.
2: So excited.
1: How cute. Yeah, with his wife, Roxy. They just welcomed their baby into the world. So big congrats to them.
2: Absolutely.
1: Baby
2: love,
1: boy.
2: Love the boys at OD.
1: Yeah, that's your iHeart Country Roundup with Tay.
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7: 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Show number 1688 is on right now, and I'm your host, Granger Smith. So glad to be with you. So glad to bring in the weekend with you. Happy Saturday, everybody. I've got some good news coming up. I'll read for you. I've also got some Nashville news. Ann Hudson's going to read for you. And I've got your Saturday good country music to play for you. Welcome to the weekend. It's After Midnight. Let's go.

weekends in the country. Yeah, buddy, that's what I call living right. You know what it is, y'all? 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
1: Yes, the weekend is here. How about we get it rolling with some good news? What do you say? Stay tuned for two songs, and I'll share it with you.

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0: All right, here's a good news story. A four-year-old boy's daily waves and friendly hellos have helped turn neighbors into a close community. Roman Boltzlaff greets people passing by in his Concord, North Carolina home. And he's inspiring so many of them to stop and introduce themselves, which
1: That's
0: is
1: cool.
0: which is a great story. These new friends now attend Roman's games, swimming lessons, and preschool events, and they were invited to his birthday party even.
1: Wow.
0: His parents never taught him about don't talk to strangers.
1: No, I guess
0: that seemed to be okay. Roman's mother says that the friendships have helped her son, while the neighbors say that his kindness has brought the entire community closer.
2: You notice this is also North Carolina. This is not New York.
0: That's true.
2: Right.
0: That's a good news story.
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1: 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I'm just out here driving my truck headed to Indianapolis, Indiana. 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

0: 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Ann Hudson coming in with the latest Nashville updates. Ann, what do you have for us today?
1: Oh, this is exciting, Granger. Did you see Sugarland had fans hoping for a reunion? And now we finally know what they've been planning. I've got the story coming up in your Nashville news next.

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1: Well, it's official. Sugar Land is getting back on the road. Jennifer Nettles and Christian Bush have announced the 26-city Ride or Die Tour, celebrating the 20th anniversary of their album, Enjoy the Ride. The tour begins October 1st in Florida and wraps up November 21st in Grand Prairie, Texas. Tickets and the complete list of dates are available now through Sugar Land's website. Well, if you haven't seen this video going viral yet, Ella Langley spent a weekend off in the Virgin Islands, but she still managed to give fans a surprise performance. She jumped up on stage with the house band at Iggy's Beach Bar in St. Thomas and sang Bob Marley's Three Little Birds. The bar shared the video with an impromptu performance, proving that our girl Ella on vacation still includes a little bit of work. It's really cute. And you can check it out at aftermidnight.com.
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8: Welcome to Saturday, everybody. I'm your host, Granger Smith. The weekend officially here. Hour number two of After Midnight starts right now. I've got a whole bunch of good country music to play for you. I've got this question. What do kids need these days? How would you answer that? I've got some real good phone calls and I want to hear from you. 866-607-8383. We'll talk about that. I've also got Jerome Bibbles Jr., the country boy, coming in here with a dumb criminal story. It's Saturday. It's After Midnight.
9: She was

Big 95.5. So in two songs, we're going to talk about this topic. What do you think kids need more of these days? Call me with this, 866-607-8383.

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2: Topic of the hour, I think it's a good one. What do you think kids need these days? It's obvious that we've grown up in different generations, different worlds. You know, the kids today have different problems than we did. Not necessarily good or bad. It's kids stuff, you know. They have different challenges. We had different challenges. We could look at them and say, you should do more of this, and maybe we should have done less of something else. But if you could just summarize this thought, what do you think kids need these days? 866-607-8383.
3: I think the children around here need to learn respect. I don't think they teach it in schools. I don't think a lot of the parents do. That's one thing we grew up having, respect, especially for elders. And I think that would be one good thing they could learn and do a little good for everybody. Thanks so much for what you do and your topics. They're great. Thank you.
2: Yeah, I agree 100% with this. And so how do you do that? I mean, there are certain things that have just changed in the last 15 years, maybe 20 years. And one of those things is, if you've noticed, that kids, maybe this is a regional thing, I don't know, but kids these days say Mr. or Mrs. first name. They do that to the teachers. They do that to the neighbors. They do that to parents of friends. Mr. or Mrs. first name. It was never like that growing up. It was always the last name for a very long time. Have y'all noticed this? So that's why I think this phone call is good. Tell me something else. What do kids need these days? 866-607-8383.
4: Kids these days, I think, need to get off their electronics, and parents need to get involved and get outside with them and do things with them. 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Let's go.
2: Hey, it didn't take long to get that phone call. 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Get outside a little bit. Regardless if that's how we grew up or not, don't you think it's good to be outside? To be problem-solving outside? Interesting thoughts here. 866-607-8383.
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1: 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Good morning to you too.
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1: 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Hang on, though. Earl Dibbles Jr. is going to share this real dumb criminal story next. 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
1: I'm Earl Dibbles Jr. I'm a country boy. 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I got a story to prove it. This lady was taken into custody after threatening convenience store employees with a vegetable peeler and destroying a Red Bull display. When the cops arrived there, she was screaming about being kicked out of the business the previous day. She reportedly confessed to being drunk, saying she'd had approximately 6 shots of liquor. Yeah, that'll do it. Hey, I wonder what that old Red Bull display did to her anyway. She's dumb.
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7: Hey, thanks for starting your Saturday here with me on After Midnight, y'all. I know, it's officially the weekend, and I'm Granger Smith, your host. I've got some things I want to talk about that went down on this day in history coming up, plus some Nashville news with Ann Hudson. Have you heard? Well, she's going to fill you in. A lot to discuss here in the middle of the night, you third shifters working on a Saturday. I'm glad you're with me.
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1: 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You know who I'm talking about, right? Hang on, and we'll discuss that plus other things that went down on this day in history in two songs.
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0: loves talking about history, and he's even got the diploma to prove it. 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
1: On this day, August the 22nd, 1851, U.S. won their first America's Cup. 1864, the Red Cross was founded. 1932, the BBC began experimenting with regular TV broadcast. 1945, the Vietnam conflict begins as Ho Chi Minh leads a successful coup. 1989, it was Nolan Ryan that threw his 5,000th strikeout. 1992, the shootings at Ruby Ridge went down. Some famous birthdays include pop singer Dua Lipa, WWE stars Jimmy and Jey Uso, actress Kristen Wiig, and actress Cindy Williams. Those are just a few things that went down on this day in history.
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2: 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We're glad you're here. This is After Midnight with Granger Smith.

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Thank you for listening to After Midnight. 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
1: Hey, I just want to say you're doing a great job and playing all that good country music for me. And I'm waking up at 5 o'clock in the morning. Oh, man, it's a good day. It's a good day to be alive.
0: Thank you, brother, very much. I appreciate you listening to the show.

0: 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Ann Hudson is coming up next with all the latest from Nashville. 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
1: Did you see this, Granger? Taylor Swift just made history in the city where her career began. I'll tell you about her latest honor in Nashville News next. Baby.

0: 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It's Ann Hudson.
1: So Taylor Swift is officially heading into the Nashville Songwriters Hall of Fame. And at 36, she'll become the youngest inductee ever. And this honor is exactly 20 years after the release of her debut album. Taylor says being recognized by the Nashville songwriting community that helped shape her career is a beautiful thing. The induction ceremony will happen sometime this fall. And of course, I'll keep you updated. Oh my gosh, Zach Bryan, did you hear he announced his new EP? It's called Young Manhood and Other Donatable Organs. Quite a title there. It's going to be released sometime in October. He shared the news from the stage in Salt Lake City before performing an unreleased song called Lottie Win. He didn't reveal the exact release date, but just let fans know that they only have a couple of more months to wait.
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7: 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Granger Smith here, your host of After Midnight, ushering in this Saturday morning. I've got this question. What's your favorite thing about fall? You realize this is one of the last Saturdays without college football, so that could be one of your answers. What's your favorite thing about fall? 866-607-8383. We've also got Earl Dibbles Jr., the country boy with a dumb criminal story to tell us, and a whole bunch of good country music. Hang tight, it's After Midnight.

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1: Our topic of the hour, what is your favorite thing about fall? And hey, you don't have to give me like a top five list or anything. You don't have to give me the number one thing, because I don't want you to think that hard about it. Just what's the first thing to pop in your mind when I say, what do you love about fall? I love that question, by the way. 866-607-8383.
2: My favorite thing about fall is it's time for homemade chili.
1: Homemade chili. I guess there is a season for that. You don't want to eat homemade chili when it's hot outside in hot summertime. You don't want to be over that stove. You don't want to be stirring that chili when it's hot. So I get that. Yes, it's very much a fall meal or a winter meal. 866-607-8383.
3: My favorite thing about fall is the changing of the leaves, the colors.
1: Yeah, the colors. You know, as from where I sit right now in Texas, I wish we would have some rain so that the colors would be green in there as well. I could use some green right now. 866-607-8383.
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1: Good morning. I'm driving to work, getting ready to drive a dump truck all day. 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Bye.
0: Ah, thank you so much for that. Thank you for listening tonight. We were sitting

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One dumb criminal thought they got away with a free night at a bar. 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Earl's going to share this dumb criminal story coming up next.

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1: I'm Earl Dibbles Jr. I'm a country boy. I'm an honest boy, too, and crime don't pay. I got a story to prove it. A restaurant's closed-circuit TV spotted a burglar swipe a tourist's Gucci purse. The victim was chatting it up with a friend at a bar. That's when a woman in a hot pink dress came walking on by and slipped it off the back of her chair. The thief had quite the night, running up $1,800 on that victim's old credit card. The suspect faced grand theft charges if she gets caught. I hope she had fun, because it's kind of dumb.
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8: Saturday morning, early risers, what's up? This is After Midnight. I'm your host, Granger Smith. Thank you for making this America's favorite radio program. I've got some good news. Besides the fact that it's Saturday, hang tight, I want to read you that. Plus, there is some Nashville news. Have you heard about it yet? Well, Ann Hudson is coming in here quickly to inform you. Hang tight for all of this. Don't touch that dial.

one, y'all. You worked hard for this. 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You know what it is, y'all? 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

0: All right, here's a good news story. A four-year-old boy's daily waves and friendly hellos have helped turn neighbors into a close community. Roman Boltzlaff greets people passing by in his Concord, North Carolina home. And he's inspiring so many of them to stop and introduce themselves, which is a great story. These new friends now attend Roman's games, swimming lessons, and preschool events, and they were invited to his birthday party even.
1: Wow.
0: His parents never taught him about don't talk to strangers.
1: No, I guess
0: that seemed to be okay. Roman's mother says that the friendships have helped her son, while the neighbors say that his kindness has brought the entire community closer.
1: You notice this is also North Carolina. This is not New York.
0: That's true. Right. That's a good news story.
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Have you checked out our After Midnight Instagram lately? It looks completely different than it did just a couple weeks ago. Do you like keeping up with some of your favorite artists? 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
1: This is Gary Allen, Charlotte, North Carolina. Starting my day out here at Ivy every morning this early. Have a great day, and keep doing what you do, Granger.
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0: 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Ann Hudson coming in with the latest Nashville updates. And what do you have for us today?
1: Oh, this is exciting, Granger. Did you see Sugarland had fans hoping for a reunion? And now we finally know what they've been planning. I've got the story coming up in your Nashville news next.
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1: Whether you're on the road, on the job, or you just can't sleep, Granger Smith is right here with you. Thanks for being a part of the After Midnight family.

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1: Well, it's official. Sugar Land is getting back on the road. Jennifer Nettles and Christian Bush have announced the 26-city Ride or Die Tour, celebrating the 20th anniversary of their album, Enjoy the Ride. The tour begins October 1st in Florida and wraps up November 21st in Grand Prairie, Texas. Tickets and the complete list of dates are available now through Sugar Land's website. Well, if you haven't seen this video going viral yet, Ella Langley spent a weekend off in the Virgin Islands, but she still managed to give fans a surprise performance. She jumped up on stage with the house band at Iggy's Beach Bar in St. Thomas and sang Bob Marley's Three Little Birds. The bar shared the video with an impromptu performance, proving that our girl Ella on vacation still includes a little bit of work. It's really cute. And you can check it out at aftermidnight.com.
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1: Hey, thank y'all so much for sharing Saturday here with me on After Midnight. 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
7: 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Welcome. I'm Granger Smith, your host. I've got some things that went down on this day in history I want to talk about that I've written down, plus some Nashville news, the latest stories about your favorite stars out there in Nashville with Ann Hudson. 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
2: 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You know who I'm talking about, right? Hang on, and we'll discuss that plus other things that went down on this day in history in two songs.

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0: loves talking about history, and he's even got the diploma to prove it. 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
1: On this day, August the 22nd, 1851, U.S. won their first America's Cup. 1864, the Red Cross was founded. 1932, the BBC began experimenting with regular TV broadcast. 1945, the Vietnam conflict begins as Ho Chi Minh leads a successful coup. 1989, it was Nolan Ryan that threw his 5,000th strikeout. 1992, the shootings at Ruby Ridge went down. Some famous birthdays include pop singer Dua Lipa, WWE stars Jimmy and Jey Uso, actress Kristen Wiig, and actress Cindy Williams. Those are just a few things that went down on this day in history.
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1: 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Where do you have After Midnight turned up tonight? My number's 866-607-8383. 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

0: 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Ann Hudson is coming up next with all the latest from Nashville. 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
1: Did you see this, Granger? Taylor Swift just made history in the city where her career began. I'll tell you about her latest honor in Nashville News next. It's hard.

0: Nashville's Music Row. It's Ann Hudson.
1: So Taylor Swift is officially heading into the Nashville Songwriters Hall of Fame. And at 36, she'll become the youngest inductee ever. And this honor is exactly 20 years after the release of her debut album. Taylor says being recognized by the Nashville songwriting community that helped shape her career is a beautiful thing. The induction ceremony will happen sometime this fall. And of course, I'll keep you updated. Oh my gosh, Zach Bryan, did you hear he announced his new EP? It's called Young Manhood and Other Donatable Organs. Quite a title there. It's going to be released sometime in October. He shared the news from the stage in Salt Lake City before performing an unreleased song called Lottie Win. He didn't reveal the exact release date, but just let fans know that they only have a couple of more months to wait.
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1: Okay, y'all, this show of Saturdays After Midnight is officially over, but I want to remind you, there's another show just kicking off right now on Yee Yee Radio. 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
1: 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Good morning, y'all. Happy Saturday. And thanks for spending part of your morning here with me on Mornings with Granger. A feel-good story coming up next. Hang tight.

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2: All right, here's a good news story. A four-year-old boy's daily waves and friendly hellos have helped turn neighbors into a close community. Roman Boltzlaff greets people passing by in his Concord, North Carolina home. And he's inspiring so many of them to stop and introduce themselves, which is a great story. These new friends now attend Roman's games, swimming lessons, and preschool events, and they were invited to his birthday party even.
3: Wow.
2: His parents never taught him about don't talk to strangers.
3: No, I guess
2: that seemed to be okay. Roman's mother says that the friendships have helped her son, while the neighbors say that his kindness has brought the entire community closer.
3: You notice this is also North Carolina. This is not New York.
2: That's true.
3: Right.
2: That's a good news story.
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0: 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Ann Hudson coming in with the latest Nashville updates. And what do you have for us today?
1: Oh, this is exciting, Granger. Did you see Sugarland had fans hoping for a reunion? And now we finally know what they've been planning. I've got the story coming up in your Nashville news next. Are you on?

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2: Well, it's official. Sugar Land is getting back on the road. Jennifer Nettles and Christian Bush have announced the 26-city Ride or Die Tour, celebrating the 20th anniversary of their album, Enjoy the Ride. 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Tickets and the complete list of dates are available now through Sugar Land's website. Well, if you haven't seen this video going viral yet, Ella Langley spent a weekend off in the Virgin Islands, but she still managed to give fans a surprise performance. She jumped up on stage with the house band at Iggy's Beach Bar in St. Thomas and sang Bob Marley's Three Little Birds. The bar shared the video with an impromptu performance, proving that our girl Ella on vacation still includes a little bit of work. It's really cute. 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
0: Topic of the hour, I think it's a good one. What do you think kids need these days? It's obvious that we've grown up in different generations, different worlds. You know, the kids today have different problems than we did. Not necessarily good or bad. It's kids stuff, you know. They have different challenges. We had different challenges. We could look at them and say, you should do more of this, and maybe we should have done less of something else. But if you could just summarize this thought, what do you think kids need these days? 866-607-8383.
2: I think the children around here need to learn respect. I don't think they teach it in schools. I don't think a lot of the parents do. That's one thing we grew up, having respect, especially for elders. And I think that would be one good thing they could learn and do a little good for everybody. Thanks so much for what you do and your topics. They're great. Thank you.
0: Yeah, I agree 100% with this. And so how do you do that? I mean, there are certain things that have just changed in the last 15 years, maybe 20 years. And one of those things is, if you've noticed, that kids, maybe this is a regional thing, I don't know, but kids these days say Mr. or Mrs. first name. They do that to the teachers. They do that to the neighbors. They do that to parents of friends. Mr. or Mrs. first name. It was never like that growing up. It was always the last name for a very long time. Have y'all noticed this? So that's why I think this phone call is good. Tell me something else. What do kids need these days? 866-607-8383.
3: Kids these days, I think, need to get off their electronics, and parents need to get involved and get outside with them and do things with them. Go for walks, throw the ball, things like that. Let's go.
0: Hey, it didn't take long to get that phone call. Expected. Kids need to get off the devices, right? Get outside a little bit. Regardless if that's how we grew up or not, don't you think it's good to be outside, to be problem solving outside? Interesting thoughts here. 866-607-8383.
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saw the old man's face. 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
3: 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Hey, I wonder what that old Red Bull display did to her anyway. 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
1: 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You know who I'm talking about, right? 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
1: He loves talking about history, and he's even got the diploma to prove it. 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
0: On this day, August the 22nd, 1851, U.S. won their first America's Cup. 1864, the Red Cross was founded. 1932, the BBC began experimenting with regular TV broadcast. 1945, the Vietnam conflict begins as Ho Chi Minh leads a successful coup. 1989, it was Nolan Ryan that threw his 5,000th strikeout. 1992, the shootings at Ruby Ridge went down. Some famous birthdays include pop singer Dua Lipa, WWE stars Jimmy and Jey Uso, actress Kristen Wiig, and actress Cindy Williams. Those are just a few things that went down on this day in history.
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1: 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And thanks for hanging out with me this Saturday on Mornings with Granger. I hope it's going good so far. Let's stay connected. 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
1: Ann Hudson is about to jump on and share some Nashville news with us. 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
2: This is so hilarious, Granger. A California couple received a surprise celebrity wedding crasher, and he floated right through their ceremony. 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
2: This is so funny. Shaboozy and some friends were tubing near Mammoth Lakes when they floated past a riverside wedding. Just as the ceremony was beginning, he threw up his arms in the air and cheered for the bride and the groom while perfectly photobombing all their pictures. Shaboozy later congratulated the couple online and apparently had so much fun, he accidentally misspelled his own name in the process. Oh, Dolly Parton's the best. She was scheduled to appear at Friday's opening of Dollywood's new Night Flight Expedition roller coaster, but joined the celebration through a pre-recorded video instead. Dolly explained that she's been dealing with dehydration and occasional dizziness, joking that her doctor had clipped her wings and told her not to travel. She recently made her first public appearance in months at the June opening of her Tennessee travel stop.
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1: Hey, Granger, it's Rodney. I'm from Otsego, Michigan. I'm at work right now, just getting to work. I'm a butcher, and just want to say I really love your show. Thank you.
0: 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I appreciate you listening to Mornings with Granger. 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

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So what's your favorite thing about fall? I love that question. I love that we could ask it now. We're going to talk about this in two songs. 866-607-8383.

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0: Our topic of the hour, what is your favorite thing about fall? And hey, you don't have to give me like a top five list or anything. You don't have to give me the number one thing, because I don't want you to think that hard about it. Just what's the first thing to pop in your mind when I say, what do you love about fall? I love that question, by the way. 866-607-8383.
2: My favorite thing about fall is it's time for homemade chili.
0: Homemade chili. I guess there is a season for that. You don't want to eat homemade chili when it's hot outside, in hot summertime. You don't want to be over that stove. You don't want to be stirring that chili when it's hot. So I get that. Yes, it's very much a fall meal or a winter meal. 866-607-8383.
3: My favorite thing about fall is the changing of the leaves, the colors.
0: Yeah, the colors. From where I sit right now in Texas, I wish we would have some rain so that the colors would be green in there as well. I could use some green right now. 866-607-8383.
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Ever heard of someone doing the naked bench press? Me neither. Until today. Earl is going to share this true dumb criminal story coming up next.

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2: I'm Earl Dibbles Jr. I'm a country boy. I'm an honest boy, too, and crime don't pay. I got a story to prove it. A man in California's been nabbed after taking off all his clothes and threatening customers at the gym with a knife. It all went down over the weekend when officers responded to a Planet's Fitness gym in Simi Valley, where the suspect went up into that old locker room and disrobed before pulling out a knife. Officers were able to disarm him and take him into old custody without him injuring himself or anyone else. He's been booked for brandishing a deadly weapon or firearm and being dumb.
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2: 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Boston is a song I wrote when I was waiting on a guy who was picking me up. I couldn't stop thinking about him, and this is what I was feeling while I was waiting for him. Here's my song, Boston. On a train.

0: 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And that was my song, Boston.
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Big 95.5. It's Michelle Buckles. Hope you're having a great Saturday so far. George Burge now, and the new one from Morgan Wallen, Been By Now, coming up next.

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1: A very relatable song from Morgan Wallen. It's called Been By Now. Morgan, kind of talking about the background of that song.
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0: 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Things in Ella Langley's life have gotten so crazy, sometimes it's like hard for her to even think about the fame and wrap her brain around it.
1: If I think about it for too long, it starts me on a spiral. It's actually insane. Like I said, I've wanted this my whole life. And I think I've just reached the point now where it's like, okay, I think I've made it. There's so many things that I've done now that are I made it moments to me that no one can take away from me, no matter what happens. If this record came out and everyone hated it, I will still have made it, you know? And I did it in a way that was authentic to me.
0: And that's one of the most important things in life, just being authentic to yourself.
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0: Jesse is launching a new business. 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

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Kenny Chesney. We're going to hear that song live in Vegas at our 2026 iHeartRadio Music Festival. 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It's coming up Monday morning, 9 a.m.

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1: 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On a

0: Hey guys, it's I Heart Country on The Verge artist Stella Lefty. And that was my song, Boston.
1: Big 95.5, Stella Lefty. She has a really cool story, actually. And she did not plan on her life to ever pursue music professionally. She was studying abroad in Amsterdam, and she calls it a depressive period she was in. And she just began posting some songs on TikTok, started going viral. She was studying at Tulane University in New Orleans, and she was studying public health, and then she started going viral, and here we are today. So you never know what could happen, right?
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I think we're going to be seeing a lot more of Riley Greene on television, and I am totally okay with that. I'll tell you why coming up in 2 seconds.

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1: Over the past year, I feel like Riley Green has just truly certified himself as a bona fide star. 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And he said he's actively looking at other acting roles. 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So I could totally see it.
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What else we got here? 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

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The pumpkin spice latte is back at Starbucks on Tuesday. And then McDonald's is also launching a caramel apple pie line of coffees. That actually sounds really good. Girl.

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1: Okay, what do you think about this? Yay or nay? Pop-Tarts is collaborating with those little buzz balls, and it's going to be Pop-Tarts in a cocktail form, frosted s'mores, and the frosted brown sugar cinnamon. I don't know. 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

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Jason Aldean revealed that his oldest daughter quietly got married a couple years ago, which makes me feel very old. 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
1: Did you see Shaboozy on a float trip recently, just floating down a river with some friends, when lo and behold, he floats by a wedding and they're doing some wedding photos and he totally just like photobombed the wedding photos. 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
0: 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You want all that, and you can win the same thing Monday at 9. Kenny here, he's performing at it. 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
1: I knew I'd see her around. 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
1: Closing in on Spooky Day, just 70 days away now. Love me some Halloween. My name's Corey, and I think the hardware stores love it more than you and me, though, because Home Depot, they got Skelly. You know Skelly, right? The 12-foot-tall skeleton. They sell that. Well, Lowe's is now selling a 15-foot-tall animatronic skeleton. This thing is massive, and it's creepy. It's like they looked at Skelly at Home Depot and said, 12 feet? Oh, that's cute. That must be the travel size.
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Dustin Lynch giving us a new album Friday. Setlist staples, 10 number ones. It's his 10 biggest songs of his career. Here he is with Easy to Love.

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0: 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I'll put the top back, Mike. Let me know. My name's Corey, and Kelly, you are doing...
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1: 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Here's my song, Boston. On a

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0: 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Right now, talking to Tiffany...
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0: Tiffany, that's not your last name. 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

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You know who's an Ella fella? 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Huge compliment. 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

0: 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Thanks for listening this weekend. My name's Corey. Becca, you got us on and doing what now?
1: I am actually headed home with some pizza to hang out with my dog.
0: All right. Clearly, you are single. Hey, I'm the same way. I go home and hang out with my two dogs as well. So what kind of pizza you got?
1: A little cheese, a little green peppers, you know.
0: Oh, you need pineapple. Are you going to share with the dog at all?
1: Well, I eat it all, but he gets some crust.
0: He gets a crust. This might be why you're single, because you're a bad sharer. 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